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0: the sparking of the crucible. 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
1: Ben, you're gonna chew lion, keep the fire burning. 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

0: control room. 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How are things going, Peter?
1: Oh, fine. We're going to take the maximum 10 points.

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0: Superman, jungle Chewbacca. 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I say my little like click to download. I'm strange like a blue tomato. So cream on mundo wako. That means I'll eat your asshole.
1: Mmm. 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Mmm. Mmm. Mmm. 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Mmm. Mmm. Mmm. Mmm. Mmm. 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Mmm. 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Mmm. 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Mmm. 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Mmm. Mmm. Mmm. Mmm. Mmm. Mmm. Mmm. Mmm. Mmm. Mmm. Mmm. Mmm. 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Mm

0: mom. And you guys live together, all three?
1: Okay.
2: No. And DJ Atik lives with his granny, and then I live with my mom and dad down the road, and then Yolandi lives, she's the next neighbor across the road.
0: And you guys been friends for how long?
2: The whole time, since forever, yeah.
1: Oh,
2: since
1: very long.
2: Since we were small.
1: Yeah.
0: And you decided to do this, why? Why make music?
2: Well, DJ Atik makes, like, he owns a PC computer.
0: Okay.
2: Okay, he makes, like, next level beats, okay. And basically, like, I got some serious, like, gangster skill, you know, on the mark.
0: But you rap?
2: Yeah.
0: Okay, so, do me a rap.
3: Yo, DJ Hawk there.

0: ready?
1: Yeah, let's roll it.
0: Do this?
2: Alright.
3: Nigeru!
2: Nigeru-san desu!
3: It's okay.
2: Hello. Omakimasu!
0: Mom!
2: Omakimasu!
0: Omakimasu!
2: Omakimasu!

watching from the cement grass, scared to walk straight. She evades you straight through town.

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1: À Louviers.
0: À Louviers.
1: Sur le DAB+.
0: Sur le DAB+. When he has tried me, I shall come forth.